0: en concierto.
1: That was the title of the album Burn. We got a song for you now. A rock and roll song. This is the title of the last album. It's a song called

Thank you very much indeed. It's a gracious to be with you. It's a gracious. We're going to do some songs from three or four albums, which you all know. First, we're going to clear the way for a few Stormbringer songs. This next song's a song which features Richie Blackmore and Ian Paice. This one's called Le Gypsy. Hope you like it.

Well, we're going to give you another song of the Stormbringer album, which is a song which David and Richie wrote. It's a song which is about a young lady that really does a number on this cat that's really having a good time. This is of the Stormbringer album. This is called Lady Double Dealer. Get out of my way.

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1: No te vayas, ya vuelve En Concierto.
0: When the stiff winds blow, the flag don't wiggle in the party of special things to do.
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0: watch your day. God bless you. God bless you. 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Here's a song, an introduction from Mr. John Lord. A most exciting guitar solo from Richie Blackmore. And a drum solo from Ian Foreskin's Pace. Your own, your very own.
1: Desde Mendoza y para el mundo, lo mejor del sonido en vivo. En concierto.
0: A song called You Fool No One.

0: why you do? Why you do? You're born there, you.
1: Did you?
0: You're born there, boostin'.
1: Boostin'.
0: You're born there, why you do?
1: Why you do?
0: I buy there, have them.
1: Have them.
0: You're born there, why you do?
1: Why you do?
0: Hey, African, you wanna know?
1: Hey.
0: Ghana, second D. I wanna listen to Gonolofi. I wanna get him. Why you?

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1: Wasting my time with you.
0: Do what I told you, I only got time for these bitches I count.
2: 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Yeah, right on time, exactly what I need. I need that guarantee.

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Did it frighten you how we kissed when we danced on the light of floor, on the light of floor?

I'm gonna send a flood, gonna drown them out. This is brave, this is bruised, this is who I'm meant to be. This is me.